pride that I'ma make it, or at least that I can take it. And like a Gemini, I'm really prone to changes. I'm really indecisive and I really fucking hate it. Picking food or picking clothes, it always make me anxious. But thank God I'm androgynous, cause boys clothes what I stay in.

0: Hello, Saskatoon. How are you? How is your summer going? You just tuned into Fire on Community Radio 90.5 FM. This is your community feminist intersectional radio education program, where Manuela the Red here rambles about all the things that one rambles when one is an anti-imperialist, anti-racist feminist, anti-capitalist feminist. So anyways, I started out with that very summery tune by Princess Nokia called Gemini. It's just got those summer vibes going on. I love it. And it's from her 2020 album, Everything is Beautiful. If you haven't checked Princess Nokia, I highly recommend it. But you probably have, because I'm an old person. So if I know her, you probably know her too. Yes. So today I'm again with you here to rant about some current local and global issues. Again, from my humble perspective as a little angry anti-capitalist feminist. This is what this show is about. If you have heard me before or any of the other hosts we have in the past, you know what to expect. If this is your first time tuning in, I ramble a lot and I rant. I rant and ramble about all things patriarchy, capitalism, colonialism, racism, you name it. And it's important that we name it and talk about it so we can resist it and fight it. Because these are very oppressive systems that are creating a lot of comfort and wealth for a very small minority of the population and creating a lot of disparities and unequal distribution of everything, of resources, of food, of housing, of land, of income. Like, the inequities are getting more and more pronounced, so much that we are arriving to levels of wealth that we hadn't before. And some people think that that's really cool. Oh, somebody can be a smart entrepreneur and become a trillionaire. How wonderful. However, from an anti-capitalist perspective, from a feminist, Marxist, anti-colonial perspective, we know that since the inception of colonialism, there has been voices of resistance. Since the inception of patriarchy, capitalism, all these systems, there's voices pointing at all the harm that these systems create. So I have been paying attention to a lot of the electoral news coming from the US. I don't know if you pay attention to that, but I have been paying attention to what's happening in the primaries of the Democrats in the States. And these kind of like wave of democratic socialism that has been making waves, has been successfully winning some very key candidates. And that has generated again this kind of like panic in the United States, both for the right wing and for moderate liberals about what is this socialism thing. And they talk about it like it's so scary. And I know, as you do, friends, that when the United States gets a cold, Canada sneezes. Is that the saying? Especially our province is very kind of like tuned in with things like Fox News and the conservative, like right wing voices and narratives coming from the U.S. So, of course, it's important to pay attention. And I always think it's interesting when they panic about socialism and they try to make it seem like the most evil thing ever. But interestingly, if your grandparents or your parents are watching Fox News, you probably have seen this, right? How they talk about this scary, terrifying agenda of the Democratic Socialists. And it's actually things like Medicare for all, no more wars abroad, and student debt, housing for all things that right now seem pretty common sense. And that's when it's important to realize that the agenda of basic human rights that we have, it's not a radical agenda at all, even though the right wing insists in trying to make it like, they say things like far left agenda or super radical Marxist left. And all that is just to scare people about platforms and agendas that just look for the interests of the majority of the workers, of the people who are not the owners of the means of production, that are not the owners of companies, but the workers, right? And this is the basic principle of socialism and of Marxism. You may have heard really scary things about it, especially again in this province. I think there's a huge like anti-communist sentiment and imagination that is very shaped by, you know, versions, very biased versions and renditions of you know, World War II and the post-war, and who was evil and why. And if you grew up in that era, you know that the bad guys were the Russians, right? If you watch any movie from the 50s, 60s, you know, even 70s, the anti-communist propaganda was very, very pervasive in popular culture, right? Like all the movies, the bad, the evil guys were like the Chinese or the Russians because they were communists. And communism is associated with really bad things like totalitarianism and authoritarianism, the suppression of the individual, etc. So if you have been indoctrinated in those ideas, fair enough. I don't blame you, because most of us have been the recipients of that propaganda. And the interesting thing is that these propaganda activates to kind of like refract and like deflect any kind of criticism that we have of our current system. Because it's true that we live in capitalism, but capitalism has had several stages. And this, you know, late advanced stage of capitalism that we are experiencing, it's not the same as the capitalism that your grandparents or even your parents experienced, right? We have a regression, right? There's been a lot of setbacks in terms of protections of workers and rights of workers and just basic guaranteed things for people. Again, like housing and income and healthcare and education, you know, used to be things that if you were, well, at least white in Canada, you would be able to attain, you know, of course, if you were Indigenous or an immigrant, that's a whole other story. But when we're talking about like the economy and how it was designed to kind of like serve the workers, again, as long as they were white and male. And so what happened for a lot of decades is that a process called neoliberalism, which is basically that a lot of regulations that had been created around capitalism to avoid exploitation and to protect children and again, like workers from environmental hazards or work, dangerous situations and conditions. Those were progressively removed because of these endless logic of the maximization of profit, which is driving this moment, right? And it's very interesting because you also see it play out in popular culture with this idea of maxing everything, and how, you know, you should monetize and every interaction, or you are your project of like constant improvement. So yeah, it is very interesting how that also permeates the ways that we talk about ourselves and others. But this stage of capitalism is characterized by a very, very high increase of inequities, so that the distance between the income of and the standard of living of workers is so much more drastically different than those who are in the top, right? So we have these ideas that, you know, maybe people are poor because there's not enough food. But in reality, what we're seeing is that this system is designed to maximize the profit of those who produce food, right? And I'm not talking about small farmers, but rather like the multinationals that produce and commercialize food. Their main interest is profit, so that we have a system that is designed to maximize profit and not to distribute food to those who need it, right? And in that sense, a lot of food goes to waste, because otherwise that would it would intervene in the market prices, right? So capitalism is this very radical, crazy idea that profit is more important than people, and that profit is more important than our, you know, planet, which is basically ourselves and the place where we live and that sustains us. So it's important to resist and respond to this propaganda about who is the radical, who is the far extremist, when we're asking for basic things like affordable housing, healthcare, education, you know, basic rights and services for people. So yeah, the big scare of socialism. Oh, sorry, did you just walk in here and you're wondering who is this talking this nonsense? Well, this is Manuela, and this is Fire on Community Radio CFCR 90.5 FM. And we're talking about the big scare of socialism. Spectre is haunting Saskatchewan. A spectre is haunting North America, as the spectre of communism. And again, every time we have a criticism of how this version of capitalism is completely violent and creating unlivable lives for many people, like for the majority, the cost of life, the cost of housing is ever increasing, while you know, it's harder to get an income that supports basic rights, like, again, adequate housing, adequate transport. And this is a crisis that we see in our own doorsteps, right? Because here in Saskatoon, we are seeing a dramatic increase of homelessness, for example, which in the last year just increased 30% and is ever increasing. And it's important that when we talk about these things, we understand what is it that we're talking about and how we are understanding poverty and the causes of poverty. It seems like a lot of people still in Saskatchewan think that poverty is caused by, you know, people not wanting to get a job or not being hard at work or dedicated or smart, maybe, or being lazy or being flawed in some manner that prevents them from finding a good job and providing for their family. And however, that's that simplistic view of poverty does not work here in Saskatchewan. And again, this really cuts through racial lines, because it really depends if you were born into a white settler family or if you were born Indigenous, what you're most likely to be, right, in Saskatchewan. So that if your family was Indigenous, you experience all the colonial policies of dispossession and displacement and violence, such as enforced displacement to reserves, the enforced, you know, the RCMP coming to your door to take your children to residential schools where they experience multiple forms of abuse. It also meant that you had multiple barriers to access income or markets or any form of economic development. There's a brilliant article by my friend Sheila McLean that is called "We Built a Life from Nothing: White Settler Colonialism and the Myth of Meritocracy." And you can find this article on, just Google it, and it's you can access it for free, and it's just a couple pages. But she really talks about like the generation of wealth in Saskatchewan and how the policies that were enacted towards settler families versus Indigenous families created this transmission of intergenerational wealth on one hand for settler families and intergenerational poverty and trauma for Indigenous families. So just starting there, we have a huge economic gap. And, you know, the racism that was in those policies didn't go away, you know, because the year that we started reconciliation in 2015, you know, even though, you know, it seems like we would have been making progress because there's all these events around reconciliation, it looks like the racism just keeps getting worse, to tell you the truth. Just if you're around social media, you'll see the way that people talk anonymously or with their names attached to it, how they talk about people that live in poverty and particularly Indigenous unhoused people who are either experiencing mental health or addictions. They really like see them as devoid of humanity, right? They don't see any value on people, and they have stopped seeing them as people altogether. It's very disheartening to see the levels of racism and dehumanization that exists in a lot of people here in Saskatchewan and in Saskatoon. People who think that they are better than, you know, those others that are experiencing poverty, and that, you know, they can lecture them on how they could live better. And there's kind of like the hateful version of that, which is, you know, people hating on social media or just, you know, making decisions and policies based on the idea that that people that live in poverty and unhoused have no value. But there's another version of this sort of sense of superiority that people have, and the benevolent version, like the soft colonial violence form, comes in the shape of charity. And this is why I always make the case against charity anytime that I have the opportunity, because charity is still based on the idea that you are superior and that other person is inferior, and they need either to be helped or rescued or saved. And under that premise, a lot of horrible things have happened, like queer sterilizations or even, you know, residential schools, you know, because they were going to save the, you know, the children from their own savage families, quote unquote. So charity is also premised on the idea that people are living in poverty because they are inferior and they don't know better. So because we are so superior and good, we are just gonna like have the goodness, the charitable goodness in our souls to give them some crumbles and of course take a picture of it, because the whole point is that we feel better about ourselves and we tell others about how we are better than everybody else. Not only because we are not poor, but also because we help the quote-unquote unfortunate. So charity is the, again, it's kind of like the soft side of colonial violence, but it's still premised on the same idea of superiority, moral superiority, intellectual superiority, and the idea that, yeah, these people won't thrive by themselves because they are, you know, inferior, basically. And what is the opposite of charity and of greed and hoarding things is solidarity. Solidarity is the principle that, again, Marxists and socialists and communists have organized around for over a century. And it's about the solidarity of workers, of building collective power to build better conditions of life for everyone. In our case, because we're talking about not only capitalism, but colonialism, solidarity means also solidarity with indigenous peoples, which is very different from charity, but it means to situate ourselves and our struggles as connected, and to understand that the way that humans have survived and thrived through, you know, time immemorial is through cooperation and collective solidarity, through the redistribution of resources so that everybody gets what they need. And we have many of those principles integrated in our societies in different times when we have created, you know, systems that create protection for workers in the time of unemployment or in the time of sickness, right? So all those mechanisms that workers fought for so that they can, you know, the resources can be distributed in an equitable way, they don't have to mean the suppression of the individual or totalitarianism. Most of the times when people are advocating for socialism today, they're just advocating for basic social rights within this capitalist system and economy. You know, it's just that we have moved so much to the extremes of totalitarianism of profit, right? In which the only criteria for anything is actually, you know, profit is what has to be driving. It's a very, very dangerous and unviable, unsustainable idea. So this is my ramble for today. I hope you enjoyed it. If not, I'm not sorry that I'm not sorry, but this is another episode of Fire. I'm signing out. And please stay tuned for more community radio. There's lots of amazing content. 90.5 FM community radio, CFCR. Don't forget to check out that article that I recommended to you. It's called We Built a Life from Nothing by Sheila McLean. You can find it. Just Google it. And you will learn lots. And yeah, start hard conversations. Stay hydrated. Stay safe. Take care. Oh.
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4: Hello, everyone. Welcome to Change Your Pain with Stephanie. I am your host, Stephanie Buckley, and the goal of this show is to educate you listeners what we know about pain science and how we can use that information to change our pain, along with giving you information on alternative pain management strategies in the hopes that they will help you along your own healing journey. Who am I? I am a former physiotherapist turned pain coach and educator. I am also a fellow human that has overcome chronic pain, and that is why I am so passionate about sharing what I have learned in the hopes that it can help you. Disclaimer, this is not medical advice if you're looking to make any changes to your current treatment plan. Please consult your healthcare provider. This is for information, education, and entertainment purposes only. Hello, everyone. Welcome to another Monday night. Thank you so much for tuning in. As always, it is a pleasure to be here with you. You know, I think it has been something really exciting and beautiful in that how this show has evolved over time, but also especially in these past couple of weeks. I think the things I talk about on this show, you may not necessarily think of in how it could possibly relate to chronic pain. And that's also just why I love this show, in that basically this show is my way of sharing everything I have learned when it comes to pain science and recovery from my past professional background as a physiotherapist, but also an undergrad in having a degree in physiology and pharmacology, along my own personal journey in overcoming and healing chronic pain. But as we know, life continues, and I continue to learn more and dive deeper into what it really means to heal from chronic pain, and not just that, but any form of chronic condition. Chronic pain is so intertwined with all aspects of our life and who we are as a person. And that is what is commonly missed in what you may term, or I term, traditional or more conventional treatment or care in the medical world. It is very much focused on the physical or what we can see. For example, it's very easy to see if you have a loss in the amount of movement you have or weakness. But when it comes to chronic pain, there are things that aren't so easily seen. However, we experience them. And unfortunately, the common stigma is that a person is making it up, which is far from the truth. And I read a comment from a pain physiotherapist that I follow based out of the States. And he made a really good reminder that chronic pain, or pain, is structural. It is physical. I think sometimes in educating about how it's not just physical, we can forget that the processes involved that result in chronic pain, which has to do with our nervous system, so our nerves and our brain, is those are physical structures, right? We just can't necessarily see them as easily as, say, a broken bone or a swollen ankle because we've sprained it, right? That is easier for us to physically see. But with chronic pain, what happens is our nervous system starts to get hypersensitive or is in this constant state of survival. And so it is constantly analyzing for possible threats. And what that results in is our alarm system isn't functioning at its baseline level. It's overactive, which results in chronic pain, which results in having pain more often. It explains why we have pain when we do something one day and we might do the same thing the next day and we don't, or we have pain with things that typically wouldn't have caused us pain. It explains why we can't pinpoint what might be causing pain or a pain flare. And it has to do with all these changes at a nervous system level. And our nervous system is so intricate. It involves nerves. Nerves are structural. They are tissue. They are physiological. So it is real. So if anyone insinuates that you're making it up or it's all in your head, it is not. It is physiological because it is the nerves. It is our biochemistry. And essentially what happens is your body, starting with the nervous system, becomes hyperactive. It is in a chronic state of stress and hypervigilance. And so what is missing in traditional healthcare or in what might be termed a biomedical model, or when you know typically just go to your doctor because you have pain, is they are only addressing what we can typically see or with imaging we can see. For example, if you have a pulled muscle, right, or a fractured bone, that is easier for us to assess and see. But what happens when maybe we did have a fracture, but maybe now it's healed and we have been doing physio, but we are still dealing with pain and not back to where we want to be? Or what about those people that have every image, every test, every blood test under the sun, and everything is coming back quote unquote normal, when obviously what you're experiencing and how it's physically affecting your life isn't normal? I say if anything sinister has been ruled out and you have exhausted the conventional physical approach, whether that's physio, chiro, massage, and I'm not saying this to downplay any of those. They are very important and physical plays a role in chronic pain. But if you're not fully recovered, it's because we're missing other pieces. And it has to do with these physiological changes that are happening at a nervous system level. So what does that even mean? Basically, what we have to do is retrain our whole body, all of our systems, our nervous system, that it is safe. We need to bring our body back to a state of calm and relaxation. We need to bring it back to a state of, you might hear that part of our nervous system, that rest and digest. But also, this is the part where we heal, where our body recovers. And so the more time, even if for a split second to start, that we can get our body into a more relaxed state or calm state or out of that fight or flight, we're winning. Every moment, it might even, like I said, just be a split second, but gradually over time, this can become more and more so that we are more moving out of this state of survival and more into a state of what I like to think being should be, in terms of being able to live life from a state of wholeness, of being kind of at our baseline level of function, and then being able to respond appropriately when stress happens in our life or unexpected, right? It's going to happen, but we only need to experience it when it's that potential threat, right? Or basically kind of what I like to think of is basically living from a more calm state, no longer living from this state of survival and more from what I would term a state of being in the present moment and being able to experience life with what comes. So how do we do that? What is missing, right? We've talked about the physical. What is missing is addressing any other aspects of our body, ourselves, our environment, that are feeding this state of survival or fight or flight. And so in the scientific world, what we have found is in order to get recovery from chronic pain, we need to address what is called or use the method as the biopsychosocial and spiritual model or method. And so bio, that's the physical, that's the physiological. And the rest is it has to do with our mental and emotional health, our social environment, from everything from who do we live with, who do we interact with, that could be workplace, and spiritual. And this I'm not referring to as religion, although religion can be part of someone's spiritual life, which I'm not going to get into specifics today. But what I invite you today is as we go through, I'm going to be sharing different ideas, different options to basically calm this nervous system, is I invite you to reflect on how do you respond to what you're going through in your life? What are potential factors maybe you haven't really considered that could be further fueling this hyperactive nervous system? So everything from basic needs, right? A roof over our head, having food. If we do not have these things, a safe place to live, to be nourished in a healthy way, our body is under stress. So things just like that are going to be affecting our nervous system, as well as sleep. Sleep is a huge one, and it can kind of be like this double-edged sword, right? I want to work on sleep, but I can't sleep because I'm in pain. Right? It's a challenging thing. So these things may seem quote unquote simple. They're not easy. And there are so many factors. A huge factor that I believe is underestimated is the role of our mental and emotional health. While I say this, I am not saying you are making it up. I am saying that our internal world greatly affects our hyperactive nervous system. This is everything from how do we talk to ourselves? So what are our thoughts? Also, what are our emotions with what we're going through with relation to pain, but anything else in our life, as well as what are our fears? So do we have fears when it comes to our healing and to our pain that maybe weren't there beforehand, or maybe they were, and why did we have those? Do we have any beliefs that whether we could be aware of or not aware of that are actually limiting our ability to heal and recover? And then the other thing too, spirituality. So this can mean so many different things to each person. So that's going to be unique to you. I would say I don't have the best words to describe it, but based on how I can describe it in this moment would be our connection to something bigger than ourselves, looking more into meaning and purpose and our values, like what do we truly value in our life and how we relate in the world to others, to ourselves, how we interact and how we believe or how we desire to live our life. So all of these things can influence our pain. So as an example, if you had a really bad day at work, maybe it's extremely stressful, maybe your boss is being really inconsiderate, you don't feel valued at work, that's not going to help your body, right? That's going to put your body even more on edge, which can lead to more pain, can lead to pain flares. It can make it more challenging to heal from pain flares. This is all feeding that hyperactive nervous system. It could be also if we look at our mental and emotional health. If you are constantly beating yourself up in the background, and I say this because this was one of my habits I initially wasn't aware of was how mean I was to myself when I was in pain and how I then viewed the rest of my day, my life. I thought it was ruined. Now I can't enjoy my day or my week. And it was this narrative that further fueled my pain. Actually, it made it harder to recover. I had more pain flares. And this was a key piece in my own healing, was addressing this internal dialogue, these stories I had created. I became afraid of movement. And so I had to face those fears. I had to face limiting beliefs in terms of what I thought recovery was quote unquote supposed to look like, right? I think very common, you know, we might, at least for myself, is like, oh, okay, I have pain, I have an injury, I need to heal, and then I can keep living my life, or and then I can be happy, or and then everything is good. But if we follow that narrative, we are going to be unhappy for a long time, because chronic pain takes a long time to heal and recover. So if we are like, we can't be happy until this is gone, good luck, honestly. And I can say that because I've lived this. Basically, what I have found is if you are dealing with pain, an injury, that you feel like you just keep hitting your head against a wall, you can't get past a certain point, this is where you gotta start looking at these other factors. And what this kind of, in my opinion, all boils down to is inner work. This is the work that will result in long-lasting change. This is the inner work of things that we have not been aware of and the extent to which they're impacting our life. And this is, once again, as we start to look at this, no judgment. This isn't your fault. We don't know why some people experience or get chronic pain and others don't. That's how complex this is. So I do just want to say it is a common response to want to beat yourself up, to blame yourself. I just want to tell you that's not true. It is not your fault, because I have felt that too. So I also want to say, as you explore emotions and these thoughts that come up and beliefs, it's not about going, oh no, I don't believe that, or no, I shouldn't think that. It's about observing these things, giving them space to breathe, basically acknowledging them. So if I were to have, let's say, oh, one of my common ones was when I'd get in pain, it would be like, oh, now my day is ruined. It's not about going, oh no, no, my day is not ruined, it's all peachy keen. And then it's not about that. It's not about making the moment something that it's not. It's about going, oh, I am thinking my day is ruined because of my pain. That's it. Observe. Say what it is. Write it down. Say it out loud. And observe with curiosity. You can kind of explore, where does that thought come from? Is that even my own? Did I learn that somewhere? And it's more of like a discovery process. And then what I mean in terms of saying it or letting it breathe, it's validating. It's acknowledging that we have that thought or we have that emotion. I believe in our society, we are taught to not observe these things. We are not taught how to attend to our mental and emotional health. I didn't start doing this work until I was in my late 20s. And as I've been doing this and continue to do it, because I believe we are always learning and evolving and growing, I realized I was never taught how to handle and manage my mental and emotional health. So that is something as a young adult that I have been learning how to do. And once again, no fault, but this is very important to address in our own healing. If you do not do this work, you are not going to fully recover, especially when it comes to chronic pain or a chronic condition. So mental and emotional health, and then also spiritual health, whatever that means to you. Something that I believe is really common that isn't talked about a whole lot is how disconnected we can feel with ourselves, like how disconnected we become to our bodies and who we are as a person. For myself, I had put a lot of self-identity and self-worth in my physical capabilities. So I grew up being an active kid. I played sports. I was always active. That was always my form of self-management. right? That a positive outlet, right? Managing stress, anger, anything kind of those sorts. But it was also a source of social connection. It's how I met people. It was also how I valued my own progress and building my own self-confidence. So to see, like, maybe I'm struggling with a particular skill and seeing how I get better, or pushing myself and seeing I'm capable of more than I realized. And in dealing with chronic pain and a chronic injury, that all got taken away. So my self-identity just felt like it almost disappeared. I'm like, well, who am I if I'm not able to be physically active, if I'm not able to be super fit, if I'm not able to play soccer? That was my sport. I played since I was 7. And then in my 20s, I couldn't play anymore. It has been a lot of work to look at those things and who am I really? And that's what I kind of believe is a big factor in our inner work, and part of the spiritual work is our meaning, our purpose. This is a lot I have been exploring. I do not have the answers to this, by the way. Everyone's journey is unique to themselves, so I can only speak to my own experience. And what I can say of late is I have really been called actually to go even deeper into what it is my body wants, what it is my body needs. I don't know about any of you listening, but how many of you have overridden what you really want or what you really need? I know I'm a recovering people pleaser myself. And if you were to just give yourself a moment, put all expectations to the side, and if you were to just get quiet for a moment and ask yourself, ask your body, what do you need? I shouldn't say I know, but I like to think there's a clear answer there. And a majority of the time, we have resistance in actually looking and acknowledging that, because that might go against a lot of how we've actually been living. It might go against a lot of things, whether personally or how, you know, those around us live, or, you know, what would they think? And also too, just as a culture, value has been put in a job, in money, in how much you can hustle and grind, which, is just, in my opinion, not something to be proud of or valued. I think that is in part that's just been leading to a lot of us burning out, dealing with mental and emotional struggles, dealing with health issues. It's all interconnected. But what I invite you is to start to try to tune into that inner voice. And I know I said it might be clear. It might not. You might not know in the moment. This might feel really uncomfortable. It might be frustrating at times, because if you think of it, dealing with pain, there's a physical part or multiple parts that are dealing and living with pain. We don't want to think about that part. We don't want to tune into that part because it hurts. And then a lot of our focus becomes focusing on what hurts and all the things we can't do. And what if we took the time to tune in and validate our experience, acknowledge our experience, both physically, mentally, emotionally, socially, spiritually, and took that time to try to reconnect with who you are and who you are as a person? You are not defined by your pain. You are not defined by your physical capabilities. It doesn't take away from who you are as a person. And I myself, in dealing with not just chronic pain, but dealing with mental illness and other chronic conditions, I know myself, I have felt broken. I have felt less than. And I have been fighting to get back to where I used to be, or what I used to define as where I needed to get to in order to be worthy again, to feel like my whole self. And it's not true. It's a lie. I had this vision of what I thought healing was going to look like. And I thought I would be fully healed or recovered by now. And that is not my story. I can either fight that story or I can embrace it and see what more life is wanting me to learn. And that's why I feel I'm being called to dive even deeper. And it wasn't until recently that I genuinely felt and saw, thank you therapy, just saying, huge advocate, is I am whole just as I am. I can live and enjoy my life just as I am right now. And I don't think this is ever talked about really, nor are we given permission to not be perfect, that somehow a happy life, an enjoyable life, means we have to be free of pain and suffering, free of challenges, free of problems, which, if you think about it, doesn't really make sense. Everything from like making mistakes to things that maybe don't go as expected or go our way, or we feel like we've screwed up. You know, there's a lot of blame and shame in that, as well as I think that a lot of people can relate to in chronic pain, a lot of self-blame, a lot of shame. And I kind of try to see a bigger picture. I choose to try to see that there's a bigger meaning. And how can we experience joy, or how can we experience happiness if we haven't experienced struggles? I'm not saying I wish pain or suffering on anyone. I don't want anyone to go through what I have gone through. I wish I didn't go through a lot of the things I've had to go through, but c'est la vie, as they say. That's life. And I have been playing with this notion of, well, what if this is the point? That we are dealt what we are dealt, and we get to choose how we go through it, and how we go through it is going to determine ultimately what we choose to learn in this life. Do we choose to ignore, to deny, to fight, or do we choose to live despite what we have been dealt? Do we choose to love, to be positive, to believe that there is an answer, that there is something more? I realized, as much as I've wanted to quit on my own healing journey, I never have. I've never given up. As hopeless as it has felt at times, deep down, there's always been a part of me that believes it can be better. And I never fully acknowledged that. So wherever you

0: this hyperactive nervous system and how inner work can actually help us retrain our nervous system to go back to baseline function, to get out of that fight or flight or survival state. And I invite you to be curious and to observe and to explore. What amazing things can you discover? So I wish you good luck on your journey. As always, thank you so much for listening. That was another episode of Change Your Pain with Stephanie. If you want to listen to this episode again or any episodes from the past 4 weeks, you can head to cfcr.ca, click on the schedule and archive section, go to Mondays 6:30 p.m. and click on Change Your Pain with Stephanie, and you will see the episodes from the past 4 weeks. 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So you don't know when you can listen to them, no problem. Just download them, save them for later. Also, I would love to hear from you. If you have any questions, if you have found anything helpful, if there's something you want to learn more about, please do not hesitate to reach out. You can email cfcr@cfcr.ca, or you can give us a call at 306-664-6678. I would love to hear from you. Thank you so much for listening. May you have a beautiful rest of your evening and a beautiful week, and I will chat with you guys next time. Take care.
1: And so, it is with my ears pointed towards the heavens and my mind open to all possibilities that I proceed, moving ever forward towards the unknown, following the transmissions, because I want to receive. 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

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I'm your host, Mark, and as always, we're brought to you by the Saskatoon Symphony Orchestra. When I was a kid, I was fascinated by our first piece of music. We had a copy of the score around the piano. It was almost always around the piano for some reason. My father had studied as a pianist in his youth, was quite accomplished, studied with Saskatoon's very own Dr. Lyle Guston. And it was a piece of music that my father loved to play and never felt he really mastered. And he would talk about that. It's a big piece of music. It's a kind of one of those uncompromising works for the piano. And as I then grew up to become a pianist, I assumed that piece of music, well, it was probably going to be played lots, right? No, in fact, it had sort of fallen out of fashion. But what I'm thrilled about is that there is a brand new recording out of it by the Italian pianist Paolo Caccarini. And it's really quite wonderful to hear it again. The piece in question is lovingly referred to as the Busoni Chaconne. It is the Chaconne from Violin Partita No. 2 in D minor by Johann Sebastian Bach, but completely reimagined as a great solo work for the piano.

the great Federico Busoni's arrangement of the Chaconne from the Violin Partita No. 2 by Johann Sebastian Bach. You're listening to Classical Now here on CFCR 90.5 FM, and somehow, as I put tonight's show together, it's accidentally become all about the piano. So, from one of my favorite old pieces you don't really hear anymore to another one, I actually used to play this piece, and I had such a relationship with it. As a pianist, you end up being able to pull this music into your muscles, into your brain, into the way you breathe, and into the way you pace your heart rate. It was a massive undertaking at only 6 minutes long, but it is one of the great pieces of dramatic piano repertoire from the Romantic era. From his Opus 118, this is number 6, the Intermezzo in E-flat minor by Johannes Brahms, performed by the great Glenn Gould.

Intermezzo number 6 in E flat minor from opus 118 by Brahms with the great Glenn Gould. Stay tuned, there is more Classical Now coming up right after this little ditty.

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3: 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Somehow this has become a show all about piano, and I don't mind that at all. And now you're going to hear a piece of piano music you've never heard before, I promise you. Because I'm willing to bet you've never heard of the German composer Felix Dreyseke. Right? Okay, so he was born in Coburg, Germany. And he was attracted to music at an early life, playing piano as a little toddler and writing his first piece at the age of 8. He encountered absolutely no opposition from his family when in his mid-teens he declared the intention of being a professional musician. And a few years later, he was studying at the Leipzig Conservatory, but somehow it didn't seem to end up really going anywhere. It was when he saw an early performance of Wagner's Lohengrin that he decided that he was going to become a part of the new German school of music. You know, Wagner, Liszt, Joachim Raff's music, all those great composers. He moved to Dresden. He worked at the Dresden Conservatory. He kept composing, and he became a professor at the Royal Saxon Conservatory and died rather peacefully in 1913, having not really won the attention of anyone. But I can tell you, he wrote some pretty cool music. Here now is a performance of the Grand Fantasy based on the opera La Dame Blanche by Felix Dreyseke.

The Grand Fantasy on an Opera Long Forgotten by Felix Draeseke. You're listening to Classical Now here on CFCR 90.5 FM. And we're going to stick with piano variations written on operas. This one may be more interesting, or at least better known opera. The opera in question is Anna Bolena by Donizetti. The composer who wrote these variations brillante is the great French composer Louise Fajanque.

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2: 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I've been exploring piano music all night tonight. Don't know why. Probably simply because it's my instrument of choice. And this is a unique arrangement of a piece of music that everybody knows, famously written for solo piano. It does not need to be a duet, and yet somehow has been made a duet. And the pianists in question are Canadians Helen Mercier and Louis Lortie. This, from the Suite Bergamasque, is Claude Debussy's Clair de Lune.

Absolutely sublime. You're listening to Classical Now here on CFCR 90.5 FM, and that was Hélène Mercier and Louis Lortie playing an arrangement for piano duet of Debussy's Clair de Lune. From the sublime to the how the heck is he doing that? Now, there was a rumor for many years that Mozart had written the song Twinkle Twinkle Little Star. Simply not true. The melody actually came, it's an older song than even Mozart. It was kind of this nursery rhyme song, French. But then Mozart did indeed write 12 variations on that little nursery rhyme song. And what starts out simple and understandable becomes, well, absolute virtuosity for the pianist. But you'll always hear Twinkle Twinkle.

As they are lovingly called, that is the Twinkle Variations by Mozart, performed there in a live performance by Canadian pianist Jan Niszecki. Listening to Classical Now here on CFCR 90.5 FM. Let's stay with Canadian pianists. Let's go back to Debussy. This is the legendary Marc-André Amelon with the first movement of Claude Debussy's Image, and the piece in question is Reflets dans l'eau, or Reflections in the Water.

The absolutely legendary Marc-André Amelon in the music of Claude Debussy with Reflets dans l'eau. You've been listening to Classical Now here on CFCR tonight. You're going to stay tuned because there is more community radio coming up right after this. It's been an all piano night. I would be remiss to not feature this particular pianist. This is Yujia Wang, the greatest alive, the GOAT, as the kids say, greatest of all time. And well, she's performing the music here of Vincent Eumann's, as arranged by Vladimir Horowitz. I think you'll recognize it. Have a great night, Saskatoon.

All right. Hello, everybody. Get ready for some rolling and tumbling with the blues tonight. I'm your host, Olivia, and we're going to get started here with some Rita Chiarelli with a song called Eggs Over Easy.

All right, you just heard Big Dave McLean with Don't Be Laying That Stuff On Me. We started off with Rita Chiarelli with a song called Eggs Over Easy. You're listening to Rollin' and Tumblin' with the Blues. I'm your host, Olivia, till 10, so you got an hour and a half with me. Up next, I'm going to play you Harp Dog Brown and the Bloodhounds with a tune called 29 Ways.

0: All right, you just heard Blues at Midnight by Ross Nielsen. Before that, you heard 29 Ways by Harpoon Dog Brown and the Bloodhounds. We're going to keep on going with some more blues for you this evening. Up next, I'm going to play Rotten Dan and Lightning Willie with Good Gravy.
1: One, two, one.

0: All right, you just heard Rollin' and Tumblin' by David Gogo. And before that, you heard Good Gravy by Rotten Dan and Lightning Willie. We're going to take a quick break, and then we'll be back with some Rollin' and Tumblin' with the Blues.
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1: At CFCR, we acknowledge that we are broadcasting from the traditional territory of the Cree, Dene, Soto, Dakota, Lakota, and Nakota nations, and homeland of the Métis. We recognize and respect their enduring connection to this land, which has been a site of gathering, culture, and tradition for thousands of years. We are committed to amplifying Indigenous voices and stories and to fostering relationships rooted in respect and understanding as we work towards reconciliation. We are grateful for the opportunity to serve our community on this land.
2: All right, we are back here on Rollin' and Tumblin' with the Blues. Before the break, you heard Good Gravy by Rotten Dan and Lightning Willie, as well as Rollin' and Tumblin' by David Gogo. Speaking of Rollin' and Tumblin', Rollin' and Tumblin' with the Blues is brought to you by the Saskatoon Blues Society. Having the blues ain't so bad when you're a member of the Saskatoon Blues Society. 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All right, we're going to get back with some music now. Next tune is called New Used Car, and it's by Sue Foley.

All right, you just heard Karina Karina by King Biscuit Boy and Crowbar. Before that, I played you a New Used Car by Sue Foley. Up next, I'm going to play you Fool in Love by Rick Fiennes and Susie Vinnick.

right, you just heard How Come by Big Mama Thornton. And before that, I played you Fool in Love by Rick Fiennes and Susie Vinnick. Up next, you're going to hear a tune called Taint Nobody's Business by Sapphire, the Uppity Blues Women.

0: right. You just heard Yellow Dog Blues by the Preservation Hall Jazz Band. And before that, played you a tune called Tain't Nobody's Business by Sapphire, the Uppity Blues Women. We're going to take a little break, and we'll see you back for the last half hour of Rollin' and Tumblin' with the Blues.
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0: All right, we're back here on CFCR 90.5 FM for the last half hour of Rolling and Tumbling with the Blues. I'm your host, Olivia, for the last half hour. Before the little commercial break you just heard, I played you Yellow Dog Blues by Preservation Hall Jazz Band. And before that, played you a tune called Tain't Nobody's Business by Sapphire, the Uppity Blues Women. Up next, I'm going to play you a tune by Big Bill Brunzi called Southbound Train.

All right. You just heard She Caught the Katie by the Blues Brothers. And before that, I played you Southbound Train by Big Billy Brunzy. We're nearing the end, but we still got some good, fun blues music for you before the end of the night. All right. Up next is 5 Miles to Memphis by 5 Miles to Memphis off of 5 Miles to Memphis.

in town. I got a doll and a quote, and I'm just Randy Clown.

All right, you just heard Let the Good Times Roll by Coco Taylor. Before that, I played you 5 Miles to Memphis by 5 Miles to Memphis. All right, we're going to play a tune off of J.D. McPherson's album Let the Good Times Roll called Bossy.

0: All right, you just heard Gimme Back My Wig by Hound Dog Taylor. Before that, you heard Shake Your Money Maker by Elmore James. And to start off our final set of Rollin' and Tumblin' with the Blues, you heard Bossy by J.D. McPherson. Rollin' and Tumblin' with the Blues has been brought to you by the Saskatoon Blues Society. Having the blues ain't so bad when you're a member of the Saskatoon Blues Society. The Society's goal is to promote, foster, support, celebrate blues music in Saskatoon and throughout the province. 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All right, that is it on CFCR 90.5 FM for Rollin' and Tumblin' with the Blues. I have been your host, Olivia, and I will see you back here someday. I'm going to get you some commercials, and then Sonic Boom will be on after.
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2: 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This is Sonic Bloom. My name is Stevie. I'm here with you for the next hour. We've got a jam-packed hour. I'm not going to talk much tonight. We're going to start things off with a track from What? The title track off their album, Mingling with the Thorns.

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1: 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This is Sonic Bloom. My name is Stevie. I'm here with you for the next hour. We've got a jam-packed hour. I'm not going to talk much tonight. We're going to start things off with a track from What? The title track off their album, Mingling with the Thorns.

0: from their self-titled album, that was Small Crush and their track All I Need. We also heard from Vancouver's Club Sofa with their track Birthday Party. Major Love before that from their album Live Laugh Major Love. We heard Making the Most of It. We heard Body Wash with Sunspots, that's on their album Comforter. Dog Day as well. The track was Never Dies. You can find that on their album. A t-shirt with writing on it. A new one from Virgo Rising. The single was called Wishbone. Virgo Rising, were you lucky enough to catch them at this year's Salt Shaker out at Manitou? Always a great time. They always have great acts out there for that. And What started off the set with Mingling with the Thorns. We're just going to take a short little break here, but stay tuned. We've got more Sonic Bloom coming up after this.
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0: Welcome back. This is the last half hour of Sonic Bloom for this Monday evening. And we're going to start it off with a local Saskatoon artist, Greg Ori. This was just released, I think, last week, mid-July. This is the track Dance. This is the Sun Sun remix.

0: All right. From Black Mountain, we heard Space to Bakersfield. We also heard from Girl with Dream with a new one, Hell is Only After. Beams as well with their track Intangible Holds. Mego, we heard before that with The Crash. And Greg Ori started off our last half hour tonight with the Sun Sun remix of Greg's song Dance. So that brings us to the end of the show. I'll be back in a couple weeks with another episode of Sonic Bloom. But until then, keep listening to 90.5 CFCR.
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1: Lab-grade bleeps and bloops, avant-rock blowouts, solo records by weird guitar greats. 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Welcome back to Horizontal Hold on CFCR 90.5 FM. I'm your host, traveling across space and time to bring you the top tunes from the non-Euclidean tesseract from which we are broadcasting. Tonight, we'll hear from Nash the Slash, Fred Frith, Larry Young, This Heat, and more. First up, After Dinner with the Paradise of Replica on Horizontal Hold.

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5: 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I am your host. Before the break, we heard from Mikkel Rotha with Katzen Music 2 from the record Katzen Music. Before that, Fred Frith, Person to Person from Cheap at Half the Price, his fifth solo record. Preceding that, a bit of laboratory experimentation from Canadian pioneer Hugh LeCain, that was 99 Generators. Preceding that, Lard Free with Acid Framboise from their first record. Nash the Slash, Fever Dream before that. Population 2, L'Offrande before that. Tose, Eat Your Fish before that. Chris Reimer with Mustard Gas from Hello People, the beloved guitar player from Calgary, Alberta's Women. And kicking that set off, After Dinner, Paradise of Replica from the record of the same name on Recommended Records, 1989. Coming up on the next half hour of the program, we're going to hear from Benoit Wiedemann, Larry Young, Plastic People of the Universe, and more. So stick around. Up first, the aforementioned Benoit Wiedemann, Blaise from the record Stress. Here it is on Horizontal Hold.

0: put a track that was Ladio Balaco, As If by Remote. Shout out to Chad for hipping me to that group. What an incredible sound they have. Before that, we heard from Zakt Automat with Fake It Till You Make It, and boy, ain't that the truth. Preceding that, Plastic People of the Universe with Toxica from Egon Bondi's Happy Hearts Club Band, a record I can't say the name of out loud without kind of laughing. Larry Young with Saudia from Lawrence of Newark before that. Benoit Wiedemann kicking off that set with Belez from Stress. We've got one final tune for you in the program this evening. This one was recently announced that it was going to be reissued by the band and the Superior Viaduct label in North America. So take a listen to this and keep that in mind if you dig it. Here is one of the greatest bands to ever do it, This Heat, with Health and Deficiency from the EP of the same name. Thanks for tuning in to Horizontal Hold on CFCR 90.5. I've been and continue to be, for the time being. As always, questions, comments, concerns, formal complaints, informal complaints, poorly drawn pictures of Robert Wyatt, and book recommendations may be directed to horizontalholdradio@gmail.com. Good night.
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0: Oh, hey there, bud. 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
1: 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We pay our gratitude to the First Nations and Métis people who have called this ancestral land home for generations, and whose histories, languages, and cultures continue to influence our community. On a foundation of reconciliation, recognition, and respect, CFCR is committed to reaffirming relationships with one another and to establishing new ones.
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0: want to be a CFCR host, huh? You think you've got what it takes to inform and entertain the fine people of Saskatoon? You think you'll be the ruler of the airwaves? You think you're something special? Well, cool. That's great. 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New hosts to keep what we do here as fresh and vital as it can be. 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Now, drop or give me 20. Or don't. I don't know. I'm not your boss. You do what you want.
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0: Welcome to the CFCR Diner. Yeah, we're open. What'll it be, hon? We got the house special, green eggs and ham, Monday to Friday, 6 to 10 a.m. It's not fancy, but it gets the job done. Jukebox. Oh, yeah, it's over there in the corner. It's got indie rock, blues, jazz, pop, electronica. Don't ask for requests. It plays what it plays. So grab a seat, don't make a mess, and enjoy your morning, I guess. Green eggs and ham every weekday from 6 to 10 a.m. You're here anyway, might as well stay.
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0: Hungry for something hearty? 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
1: We at CFCR recognize that we operate on 26 territory, home to the Cree, Dene, Saulteaux, Dakota, Lakota, and Nakota nations, as well as the Métis nations. 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
6: 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My name is Jen. This is Green Eggs and Ham. I have not spoken to you since January. It's been a long time, and I'm excited to be back. Right now, it's 12 degrees in Saskatoon. Today is a sunny day with a high of 29, a humidex of 34, and a UV index of 8. We're very high. Tonight it's going to be partly cloudy with a 30% chance of showers. This evening it's becoming clear overnight. There's a risk of a thunderstorm. Wind is southeast 20 kilometers an hour, and there is a low of 17. Okay, we're going to start with a band called Wishy.

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You are listening to CFCR 90.5 FM. My name is Jen. This is Green Eggs and Ham. That was The New Pornographers with their track Brill Bruisers from the album of the same name. Before that, we heard Peter Elkis with In My Den from his album Party of One. Peter Elkis is going to be here with Chris Murphy of the band Sloan at Amigos in October. Chris Murphy is playing a solo show. Peter Elkis is opening up. Very excited because I haven't seen Peter Elkis since he was here with Jason Collette in 2009 or around there. It's been a long time. I've been waiting for him to come back. Elvis Costello and the Attractions before that. From my favorite album, Punch the Clock, we heard The Greatest Thing. And starting off the set, a band called Wishy, All the Rage on CFCR 90.5 FM. We're going to keep going with a band called Suip. This is Patronized on CFCR 90.5.

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0: Good morning, Saskatoon. You are listening to CFCR 90.5 FM. That was Courtney Barnett and Kurt Vile from their duet album, Lot of Sea Lice. Continental Breakfast. Before that, we heard Tough Age, Paradise by Another Name from their album, Waiting Here. Fuss. Before that, with But It's Dry Heat from their excellent album, We're Not Alone. And Suip, Patronized from their new album, Forever. That band name is spelled S-U-E-P for the curious among you. It's time to take a quick commercial break here on CFCR 90.5 FM, but please stay tuned, Saskatoon. There's more great music coming up after this.
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9: 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My name is Jen. This is Green Eggs and Ham. It is currently 6:31 a.m. on July 28th, 2026. It's 12 degrees right now in Saskatoon. Today we're looking at a sunny day with a high of 29. The humidex is 34. The UV index is 8. We're very high. And it's too hot. And that's all I have to say about that. Let's go to Detroit, Michigan, and hear from a band called Deadbeat Beat. They just put out an album called From Here to Ohio. We're going to hear one of the singles that they released. This is Peach Sprite by Deadbeat Beat on CFCR 90.5 FM.

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Good morning, Saskatoon. You are listening to CFCR 90.5 FM. That was Telekinesis with the song Powerlines. Before that, we heard Weird Nightmare out of Toronto. They have a new album out called Hoopla, and that was the song Pay No Mind. Pony, before that, also have a new album called Clearly Cursed, and we heard the track Hot and Mean. Starting off the set, Peach Sprite from Deadbeat Beat out of Detroit, Michigan, here on CFCR 90.5 FM. That's also from a new album called From Here to Ohio. We're going to keep going on Green Eggs and Ham with a song from Sleater-Kinney. This is from their 2019 album, The Center Won't Hold, The Dog, The Body, on CFCR 90.5 FM.

0: Good morning, Saskatoon. You are listening to CFCR 90.5 FM. We went back to 2006 there with Belle and Sebastian from The Life Pursuit. That was the song The Blues Are Still Blue. 2008 album before that from Dave Marsh, who some of you may know as the drummer for the Joel Plaskett Emergency. He's put out a couple of solo albums. We heard from his album, The True Love Rules, the song, The Smoke Easy. That's a great album, and you should check it out. Before that, The Dog, The Body from Sleater-Kinney from their album, The Center Won't Hold, here on CFCR 90.5 FM. Saskatoon, it's time to take a quick commercial break, so please stay tuned. There's more great music coming up after this.
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0: 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My name is Jen. This is Green Eggs and Ham. It's 12 degrees right now in Saskatoon, which is nice. Today we're looking at a sunny day with a high of 29. The humidex is 34 and the UV index is 8. We're very high. We're going to play you some of that music you can't hear anywhere else. Today on Green Eggs and Ham, I am going to play a song called English Tim from Young Governor here on CFCR 90.5 FM.

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You are listening to CFCR 90.5 FM. That was Absolute Losers from their album In the Crowd. We heard You Never Say That You Love Me. Before that, Hey Hey from Jail, from their album So Wound. Energy Slime before that. They're out of Vancouver. We heard Throw Me a Bone. And English Tim from an artist called Young Governor, who you may also know as Young Gov. That's from a 7-inch single that they put out. Good stuff. Let's keep going. Here's a band called Mock Media, and we are going to hear the song Rap Bastard on CFCR 90.5 FM.

0: Oh, yeah, Saskatoon, you're listening to CFCR 90.5 FM. That was Magic Eyes from Bobby Emmett. Man, what a song. Chris Murphy from Sloan's playing the bass on that. Exciting times for me. Suffering Creature from Faith Healer from Edmonton. Before that was from the album Try. We heard the Paul Collins beat was Working Too Hard All By Ourselves from Sloan, from their 1999 album Between the Bridges, which, according to comments that they're leaving on social media posts, Between the Bridges is getting the box set treatment, just like their albums before this one. Exciting stuff. Mock Media started off that set. We heard the song Rat Bastard from the album of the same name, and I'm going to have to listen to more of them, because that's a good track. Saskatoon, it's time to take a quick commercial break here on CFCR 90.5 FM, but please stay tuned. There's more great music coming up after this.
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0: 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My name is Jen. This is Green Eggs and Ham. I have approximately 28 minutes left on this July 28th edition of Green Eggs and Ham. It's 14 degrees right now in Saskatoon. Today is a sunny day. The high is 29. The humidex is 34. The UV index is 8, or very high. Let's keep going. Here's The Flashing Lights. We are going to hear a song from their album Sweet Release. Same thing twice on CFCR 90.5 FM.

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You are listening to CFCR 90.5 FM. That was Sugar with Bob Mould. Your favorite thing from the album File under Easy Listening. Before that, we heard The Tubs. Brand new Tubs. So excited. Stoop to Me was the name of that song. That's from their upcoming album, Hard Life, which is going to be out on September 11th. And it's going to be great. It's going to be so great. Paul Westerberg before that, Waiting for Somebody from the Singles soundtrack. And The Flashing Lights started off that set with Same Thing Twice here on CFCR 90.5 FM. I only have a few minutes left, so let's go. Here's Cruel to Be Kind from Nick Lowe on CFCR 90.5 FM.

0: Good morning, Saskatoon. You are listening to CFCR 90.5 FM. That's X Void in the background with their song July from their album In Love Again. Before that, we heard Motorists, Dire Jeans from their new album Never Sing Alone. 2 hours traffic before that from their self-titled debut, Limelight. And starting off the set, Cruel to Be Kind from Nick Lowe from his excellent album Labor of Lust. Saskatoon, that's it for me on this edition of Green Eggs and Ham, but I will be back on Thursday. 2 days from now, I will have 2 more hours of music. And that is a promise. Chad's up next with his edition of Green Eggs and Ham. Until Thursday, take care of yourselves, take care of each other. Have a wonderful Tuesday, Saskatoon.
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This is Chad Collins here. I've got 2 hours of open music coming your way right now. Starting things off this morning with David Campbell, the late David Campbell, from his record Song. This is something called Skyman and the Moon here on CFCR 90.5 FM.

They call you, but what do they know? They lost your story when they started taking long ago. And the black cloud in the sky now is all they really have to show. Sky

Sometimes you call, whispering your love across the night. But she flies on and will not answer in her flight. For the sun's her master, now though on some distant day she might. Skyman.

We just heard Mary Margaret O'Hara, Not Be All Right. Joni Mitchell in there with You Turn Me On, I'm a Radio. And David Campbell started off this part of Green Eggs and Ham here on a Tuesday morning with Sky Man and the Moon from his record Song. And you are tuned into CFCR 90.5 FM. This is Tom Dunn.

He said, I got into the beer crowd, and we thought we were running the school by remote control, and we thought we were really smart. And he said, one night we were going to kill a case of beer, so we went in the outskirts of town so the local yokels couldn't touch us. And he said, we got out there, we were having a blast, and all of a sudden one of the guys says, hey, my mother and dad are going away, let's go to my house. So we threw up beer we had left in the cars, and we had three cars and two motorcycles, a straight stretch of road going into town, passing one another on the wrong side, really having a time, and all of a sudden we had an accident. I lost my leg.

0: All right, finishing up this half hour of Green Eggs and Ham, that was Ted Daigle, Ballad of a Teenage Queen. We heard Gordon Pendleton in there with Senator Blues, Claire Hamill, the Baseball Blues, and then Tom Dunn started off that set of music with They Were Good Times on the Canadian Talent label. And you are listening to CFCR 90.5 FM. This is Green Eggs and Ham, and there's more coming up right after these messages, so stay tuned.
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we're back and about to get into the next half hour of Green Eggs and Ham here on CFCR 90.5 FM in Saskatoon. We're going to go now to something from Ken Nordine from the record Word Jazz. 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

There was this guy who was a regular guy who lived a regular life. Got up 7:30 every morning, had the same breakfast, kissed the same wife goodbye every morning, went to the same office, came home. This he did Monday through Friday. On Saturdays, he played with the children, did handiwork around the house. Sundays, he took the family out in the station wagon to the suburbs. And there they looked at the houses and the trees, the billboards, the gasoline stations, and the railroad crossings. And his life might have gone on like this forever. Except one night, something strange happened to him. You see, he went to bed at 10:30, and some of his friends stayed up later. And one of them, closing up a place that closed at 2 in the morning, decided to call this regular liver and said, "What time is it?" on the telephone. Well, he woke up and he said, "Who's this? Who's this? It's 2 o'clock in the morning. It's no time to call. Why?" But the practical joker called every night, 2 o'clock in the morning. And he did this for 2 weeks. Friend cajoled, said, "Who is it? Stop." Finally, after 2 weeks, the practical joker lost interest in the joke and did stop. Then came 2 o'clock, and the phone didn't ring. So he woke up. Why isn't the phone ringing? And he discovered that the only way that he could go back to sleep was to say, "What time is it?" And look at his watch and say, 2 o'clock. Then he could sleep. He did this a couple of nights until he began to think, "It's 2 o'clock where I am. What time is it in New York? Or in Hollywood? In London, or in Hong Kong, in Cairo?" He didn't know. So the next day he went out and he bought himself some clocks. He got clocks from all over, and he put them all over the walls, and the time was there. He knew what time it was everywhere that counted. And this made him feel comfortable. He became so interested in time that he got little egg timers and gave them away as presents. He read about time in books, sidereal time. Time way out in the universe. He knew what time it was on Arcturus and the Pleiades and the Milky Way. One night, though, at 2 o'clock in the morning, the light wouldn't go on. The fuse had blown. But suddenly he realized he knew what time it was without even looking. Not only in the important cities of this world, but in the entire universe. And naturally, he began to brag a little the next day. He told people, "I know what time it is." And they tested him. And he did know. The administration had changed at this particular time, and they wanted to save money. So they got rid of all their astronomers, all their telescopes, their weights and measures, and they put this man in Washington in a little room where he sits to this day, simply saying, "Beep, the time now

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0: Betty Grable and Van Valley and Fair Broadway. And don't forget Bojangles and You Know Who starring in Hard Broadway. 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
3: 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And again. And again.
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3: When the lights go on again?
4: No, not again. Goodbye, Mama. I walk to Yokohama. No, not again.
3: And again, and again, and again.

Open the door for the Princess Coyote.

All right, that was We Five. What's Going On from their 1967 record, Make Someone Happy. We heard Mort Garson in there from the Wizard of Iz, a track called Blue Poppy. And then we start off with Ken Nordine from 1957 from the record Word Jazz on the Dot label. What Time Is It is what we heard there from Ken Nordine, and you are listening to CFCR 90.5 FM. This is Green Eggs and Ham here on a Tuesday morning, and I've got a 45 on the turntable, the Franklin Records label, Winnipeg, Manitoba. This is the Gettysburg Address.

0: All right, finishing off this hour of Green Eggs and Ham. That was the Guess Who coming from their record Canned Wheat. Of a Dropping Pin is what we heard there. The Happenings prior to that from a record called Peace of Mind from 1969. Their song Imagine. And then the Gettysburg Address in there with a 45, 1967. Their version of Be My Baby. 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Green Eggs and Ham, and the music continues after these messages, so stay tuned.
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Well, that was Teenage Head, Ain't Got No Sense from 1979, re-recorded version. It's different from the version that's on their self-titled album. This coming from the Fun Comes Fast double album compilation from 2017. Before Teenage Head, we heard the Simple Tones. I Have a Date from 1979 as well. Going to 2020 with No Bro, Mariana, and then Ramon started us off from Too Tough to Die. That was Howlin' at the Moon from 1984. And you are listening to CFCR 90.5 FM, Green Eggs and Ham.

0: That was Government Issue, ending off this half hour of Green Eggs and Ham, Where You Live, from their 1987 record, You. We also heard No Means No, also from 1987, from the reissue of their album Sex Mad. That was Long Days. Rick L. Rick before that with Black and Red. 1979 from the Beach Boulevard compilation album. And that's what we heard in that set of music. Stay tuned, there's more Green Eggs and Ham coming up right after these messages here on CFCR 90.5 FM.
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All right, Saskatoon, we're back and about to get into the last half hour of the Tuesday morning Greetings at Ham show here on CFCR 90.5 FM, broadcasting from downtown Saskatoon here on Treaty 6 territory. I hope you're digging the show so far. And as I said, we've got 30 more minutes to go here. Going right now to something called Space Invader Disco.

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1: And for all you guests here at the lunchtime matinee, we have a real treat in store. A crisp crabbed... A crabbed... Cri- me... crab... Ooh.

We just heard Mark Turnbull from 1967. That was Summertime in the City. Jade Hairpins before that from their 2024 record, Get Me the Good Stuff. That was Heat of the Sun. And we start off that set of music with Funny Stuff out of Japan from a 45. Disco Space Invaders from 1979. And you are listening to CFCR 90.5 FM, Green Eggs and Ham. This is the Groundhogs.

0: All right, that's it for Green Eggs and Ham this morning. That was Tomorrow's Keepsake, High and Mighty. We also heard Krabby Appleton in there with Try, Moonquake with Seasons, and then Groundhogs from their record Thank Christ for the Bomb. That was Garden. 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Thanks a lot for listening, and stay tuned. So Many Roads is coming up right after these messages here on CFCR 90.5 FM.
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All right, let's get things started with a little bit of Jimmy Rogers for you here on So Many Roads.

0: All right, Steve Dawson here on So Many Roads, and that taken from an album called Eyes Closed Dreaming. And I guess things happen that way, and he'll be appearing at the Basement this fall with Joachim Cooter. And man, that'll be a great show. You might want to check that out. Anyway, also in that set, we heard from Robbie Foulkes from Country Love Songs, and she took a lot of pills and died. Yes, she did. And he's full of those quirky country songs. Also the Notorious Cherry Bombs with a quirky song called It's Hard to Kiss the Lips That Chew Your Ass Out All Day Long. Yes, it is, from the Notorious Cherry Bombs. Lyle Lovett in there, too, with Lyle Lovett and his large band. I Married Her Just Because She Looks Like You. Lord Huron in there from Long Lost and a track called Not Dead Yet. A classic from Steve Earle, his first album, Guitar Town, and we heard Goodbye Is All We Got Left. And we kicked it off with the great Jimmy Rogers from a complete U.S.-UK singles collection and Honeycomb. All right, I hope you enjoyed that set of music. I got to take a break to pay some bills, but I'll return with the weather information and a Canadian classic right after this.
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1: Yes, and you are listening to CFCR 90.5 FM here in beautiful downtown Saskatoon, and weather information for you. And I thought it was warmer than this, but they're telling me it's 16 degrees outside and a mix of sun. Well, they're talking about a mix of sun and cloud today and a high of 29. But at 10 o'clock, it was 16 degrees, humidity 87%, wind north-northwest at 11 kilometers an hour. And like I said, it's going to be, they're talking about a high of 29 degrees with a mix of sun and cloud, 17 overnight and a few clouds. Wednesday, we're looking at a high of 27 degrees and sunny, and overnight 10 and clearing. And we're looking at temperatures here of the highs sunny. Yes, sunny every day. Thursday, Friday, Saturday, Sunday, and highs of 26, 28, and 32 on Saturday. Yikes. Yeah, it's hot. You're going to sweat. Yeah, it's going to be like that. Right. Which is not so bad. Isn't that what we kind of asked for this summer? Anyway, back to music here on So Many Roads. And here's a little something from Kate and Ann McGarrickle. Actually, Mark Knopfler's on this thing, too. From the White Ladder. This is Love Over and Over with Kate and Ann McGarrickle here on So Many Roads.

I got my nose fixed, now my mouth don't work. 50-mile radius of the city of Ottawa. Here's a story that takes us back to about 120 years ago when a French Canadian lived up that way. He made himself a legend in his own time. He got buried under a tombstone for a while until a fellow named Stompin' Tom went up that way and heard a few of the tall, tall tales and wrote a song about Big Joe Muffaraw.

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Little lab, what shall I do? For I'm all but going crazy with the survey crew. And the black flies, the little black flies, always the black fly, no matter where you go. I'll die with the black fly picking my bones in North Ontario, oh, in North Ontario. Just black fly everywhere, a-crawling in your whiskers, a-crawling in your hair, and a-swimming in the soup, and a-swimming in the tea, and the devil take the black fly, let me be.

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And the flies swarmed heavy, it was hard to catch a breath as you staggered up and down the trail, talking to yourself with the black flies, the little black flies. Always the

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Black Toby said, we're through with the little Abitibi and the survey crew. 'Twas a wonderful experience, and this I know. I'll never go again to North Ontario.

0: All right, Jeanette Renault here on So Many Roads. And that, if you're of a certain vintage, you might remember her name. I think she might have been on CBC TV shows back in the 60s and 70s. But anyway, I like her presentation of that song. Super fun from Jeanette Renault. From the album called Vocally Yours, Volume 7 and 8. Who knew? Anyway, also in there was Wade Hemsworth. Yes, from Folk Songs of the Canadian Northwoods, we heard the Black Fly song. I'm sure you've probably heard that before. But I couldn't help but play that in the summer. If you've ever been in the bush in the north, you know all about it. Stompin' Tom Tonner's also in there from a Best Of collection, and Big Joe Muffera. N.Q. Arbuckle, who I find him hilarious, that from the album The Future Happens Anyway, we heard Red Wine. The Barr Brothers in there from Sleeping Operator. What a great record that is. Love Ain't Enough from the Barr Brothers. Martha Wainwright from her debut record, called simply Martha Wainwright, and it's super good. Don't forget the name of the track. And her mom preceded that, Kate and Ann McGarrigle. I don't know which one it is, but we heard from the album Love Over and Over, we heard Love You Over and Over. Hope you enjoyed that set of music. I got to tell you that this hour of So Many Roads was brought by the good people at ProPrint, Saskatoon's local printing pros. 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That is it for the first hour of So Many Roads. Second hour coming your way right after this.
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0: All right, the Sky Diggers here on So Many Roads. That taken from Northern Shore, that was Fire Engine Red. And great song from them. Haven't seen them around for a while. It'll be good. Anyway, also in there was this, from 1981, was the Stranglers, actually more well-known as a punk band from England years back. From 1981, though, La Folie was the name of the record, and that was their track Golden Brown. Unusual and great from them. Adrian Linker in there also from Bright Future and a track called Fool. Blake Mills in there. I think it's just a debut record. Blake Mills, just simply Blake Mills, and a track called Hiroshima and some scorching guitar on that. Oh my God, Blake Mills is unbelievable. And I know he works with Diana Krall and a few other people, but not easy to find his music somehow. And we also had Wilco in there. I had to play some summer music for you from Summer Teeth. That was Nothing's Gonna Stand in My Way. And we kicked it off with Billy Bragg and Wilco from Mermaid Avenue and Hoodoo Voodoo. All right, I hope you enjoyed that set of music. I got to take a break, but I'll return with, I think, Dire Straits right after this.
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5: All right, we're back here on Tuesday, So Many Roads. Thanks for joining me on this very beautiful sunny day and play some more music that reminds me of summer. This is Dire Straits, and I don't know, why does Dire Straits remind me of summer? Not sure. But anyway, we're going to play Love Over Gold for you right now. Enjoy.

All right, a great summertime song from David Lindley that was taken from Very Greasy, and that is Tiki Torches at Twilight. All right, great stuff. Andy Schaaf before him out of Regina from his great album The Party, and The Magician was the track there. K.D. Lang was in there. Wash Me Clean, the name of the track from Ingenue. Andrew Bird was in there from My Finest Work Yet, a track called The Bloodless. And we started things off with a little bit of Dire Straits for you. The title track from Love Over Gold, which I haven't heard for a long time and still stands up, doesn't it? Yeah, it does. Anyway, that's it for me. I'm going to be gone for about a fortnight here. And so, please tune in to Hot Buttered Soul coming your way right away. And I don't know, that's about it. Take care out there. Try and stay cool if you can.

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9: 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This is Hot Buttered Soul. In the background, you guessed it, the Oogum Boogum song by Brenton Wood.

Okay, this is Hot Buttered Soul on CFCR 90.5 FM. We started off with Brenton Wood, the Oogum Boogum song. That's from 1966. We then went on to Liar Liar by the Castaways, recently popularized on a Guy Ritchie soundtrack, I believe, Lock, Stock, and Two Smoking Barrels, originally, though, from 1968. Then the Isley Brothers

band that I have increasingly appreciated. I think I might have underestimated them before. That was from Twist and Shout, their album in 1962. You heard the song The Snake. And then just recently, Different Strokes by Syl Johnston. His album, a very, very good double album, is Dresses Too Short from 1968. Going to move on to a bit of an album feature, I suppose. Donald Byrd released Places and Spaces on the Blue Notes record in 1975. It's good front to back, but there are definitely some highlights, so why not show you the highlights right now? We're going to go with three songs set from that album: Places and Spaces, Dominoes, and Change, here on CFCR. Enjoy, folks.

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6: 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This is your noon hour, and therefore it is Hot Buttered Soul. And how about some Ray Charles?

So there you go. That is recognizable voice, Marlena Shaw. Her great song, California Soul, from the Spice of Life. I believe that's from 69. Before that, and starting off this half hour of Hot Buttered Soul, was Ray Charles, The Right Time, of course, I believe from 58. We're going to move on and specifically feature and highlight one of the crossovers between soul, R&B, and hip-hop. Jay Dilla was a, and still is, a highly acclaimed producer in hip-hop. I say was, because unfortunately he died prematurely. He had an incurable blood disease, and he was battling some lupus. And so while he was in his hospital bed at the Cedars-Sinai Medical Center in Los Angeles, his friends, to cheer him up, brought him a small record player and sampler and some records. He was a crate digger like most DJs and producers, and he had a whole bunch of things. And so while he was sitting there recouping, he killed his time by going through records that he loved. And in his own words, he thought these were things that were maybe a little too much for MCs to rap over top of. So instead, he released a compilation of some of his favorite sounds. It was his last release. They released it on his 38th birthday. 38th or 32nd? I can't remember. One of those dates. Unfortunately, posthumously. And so the album is Donuts. There's a bunch of fantastic stuff on there. We're going to hear Two Can Win, which is his version. But up first is the original, Only One Can Win, by The Silvers. As I say, featured and sampled by Jay Dilla, but originally by The Silvers. So enjoy here on Hot Buttered Soul.

There you go. That was Jay Dilla sampling The Silvers. You heard first in that two-song set, Only One Can Win. He did it on his last album, Donuts. And you heard his version and how he did that to create Two Can Win, is the title of the track he went with there. We're going to continue on another sort of back-to-back comparison, I suppose. Do I Love You, and in parentheses, Indeed I Do, is just a fantastic song covered by many, many people. It originates from the American Frank Wilson back in 65 on Motown's subsidiary label Soul. So Frank Wilson did it first back in 65, and then many people have done it since. And then very, very recently, and I think surprisingly, Bruce Springsteen does a very good job. I like Bruce, got no problem with him, I just did not think he would pull off Soul this well. So we're going to actually hear Bruce first, and then the original by Frank Wilson next. This is Do I Love You? Indeed, I Do.

Well, I certainly hope you enjoyed that, because I certainly did. That was back-to-back Do I Love You, Indeed I Do, two versions, very recent version by Bruce Springsteen, followed up by the original by Frank Wilson, more than 60 years apart, in fact. We're going to move on to Durando, Didn't I? I've always thought this was a classic soul song that everyone knew. The first time I heard it, I thought, yeah, that's immediately recognizable, but I guess I was fooling myself. Sounds like this track, Didn't I, was, I think, long forgotten. And then Gilles Peterson, the BBC crate digger, soul guy, he's been around for a long time, he's very, very good, got fantastic taste. If you see anything from Gilles Peterson, good chance he's got some good selections in there. I guess in 2005 he found this track that a lot of people had forgotten about many decades earlier, and so he helped re-release. This is Durando, Didn't I, and then we're going to end off this edition of Hot Buttered Soul here on CFCR 90.5 FM in Saskatoon. We're going to end off this hour with Milton Wright, My Old Lady, take you through till the second half of your day. Enjoy, folks. Thanks for bearing with me for the hour. Hope you enjoyed, and as I say, stay tuned to CFCR for the rest of your day.

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6: 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I'm your host, John Zuck. We're going to start the show off with some new John Prine. Found Dogs' newly curated archival release celebrating the 30th anniversary of Lost Dogs and Mick's Blessings. The original recording sessions and demos from there are found Dogs collects alternate versions, acoustic performances, and five previously unreleased tracks. So offering a rare look into Prine's songwriting and studio process during a pivotal period of his career. So we're going to listen to the tune Without Love, World Without Love, and that's a brand new release that was not on the original album. So here we go.

Without love.

face. The captain's looking glass. Your compass may the everlasting be.

Zest Van's Dan Cugnet with War Drums. Before that, we heard the Hello Darlings featuring Matt Anderson with Still Waters. And then Johnny Cash and John Carter Cash with the cover of the J.J. Cale song, They Call Me the Breeze. And then some new stuff from John Prine started to set off. Okay, we're going to just keep on playing here. Next up, we're going to listen to some Richard Inman. So, enjoy.

0: That was the beautiful voice of William Prince with That's All I'll Ever Become. Then we heard some Richard Goodman to begin that set off. And it's 1:29, so it's time for some commercials from our great sponsors, and we'll be right back. Stay tuned.
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That is Matt Anderson featuring Amy Helm with the song Something to Lose, and some great music from Matt Anderson. Okay, we're going to just keep on playing here. Up next is some Colin Linden with Cardiac Arrest. That's off a really early album he released in 1987, I do believe, and it's a live album, Colin Linden Live.

That was Catherine McClellan with Don't Call Me Stranger. Okay, it's 1:43. Few more songs to play here on this edition of The Songwriters. And next up, we're going to listen to an artist out of Texas. His name is Chuck Hawthorne. He's just an up-and-coming artist. A good story behind him. He was in the U.S. military, and he was on his way home from posting overseas, and he had a layover in Chicago, and he was in the Chicago airport, and he had his guitar on his back, and he was sitting there, and this guy came up to him and started talking to him about music and what kind of music he was playing, and he was telling him, he was kind of a country musician, and he was trying to get into the music business, and he was having a tough time to getting into the music business. So the guy asked him where he was from, and he said, Dallas. So he says, I'm from Dallas too. Give me a call when you get back and we'll get together and make some music. And Chuck was thinking, oh yeah, I heard it all before. But anyways, when he got home, he gave him a call, and the rest is history. And the guy he was talking to was none other than Ray Bonneville. So there you go. The guy is a man of his words. He's produced 3 of Chuck's albums, and he's played on them. So yeah, a good story. That's what music is all about, stories and songwriting and all that good stuff. But anyways, here is some Chuck Hawthorne. When

face, the captain's looking glass, your compass may the everlasting be.

Jamie Johnson with Between... Oh. That's Jamie Johnson with Between Jennings and Jones. Before that, we heard Brennan Lay with Throwing Away a Precious Jewel. And then we started to set off with Chuck Hawthorne. And we got one more song here before it's time for The Swing Shift. We're going to listen to some Emmylou Harris with Boulder to Birmingham. Until next time, take care.

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2: Well, we've hit that time in the space-time continuum where we, most of us have agreed to call it July 28th, 2026. 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I'm your host, WBRP in Saskatoon, and as is normal for the Tuesday slot, we are going to start things off with the mandatory obligatory Shuffle Demons. From their album Crazy Time, we've worked our way up to track number 5. Here comes Good Karma.

Well, apparently the sound engineer decided it would keep going around in circles and thought they'd just fade that out. That was Jerry Brown and the band from the album Firm Roots. And it was, of course, Will It Go Around in Circles? Prior to that one, from the album Of the Tree. So we go from Roots and then Of the Tree, we have Autobahn Trio with their tune Airborne. And we started that whole thing off with the Shuffle Demons from their album Crazy Time. And you heard Good Karma. Will It Go Around in Circles is the first bit of jazz bingo for this. That was out of our CFCR Jazz CD library. I pulled out Autobahn Trio because I sort of ran out of time on it last week, and it's one that I've found as Canadian content in the CFCR Jazz CD library, and I thought I should give it some airtime. All right, well, before we keep going with more jazz here on The Swing Shift, I should let you know that this hour of Swing Shift is brought to you by Downtown Saskatoon. The Downtown Saskatoon Business Improvement District invites you to be downtown. As stewards of our city's thriving business and cultural core, Downtown Saskatoon works to enhance our community's streets and keep them vibrant, safe, and clean. 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Be downtown. All right. Up next on The Swing Shift, with me, your host, WBRP in Saskatoon, here on CFCR 9.5 FM. It is a tune called Secret by Nura from her eponymous album. And away we go.

0: That was the Brick Quartet from their album Built Like a Brick Shithouse. That was track two. And prior to that one, Secret by Nura from her eponymous album. And a couple more tracks out of the CFCR Jazz CD Library with Jazz Bingo, random stuff out of there. Speaking of bingo, if you're looking to, lose some money at bingo, but you didn't know who you wanted to lose it to, well, tomorrow at the Bingo on 22nd is CFCR's day, so feel free to go there, lose it bingo, and give us money. And after that, next one up is Tuesday, August 11th. And again, if you are a CFCR member, especially if you're an on-air host, feel free to take advantage of getting in to do those volunteer slots and help us out. All right, well, now is a fine time for us to take a break, listen to some words from our sponsors and some public service announcements, and then I'm back with the second quarter of the show.
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4: 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We had a track entitled 2 before the break, and next up is 3. This is from the band Aurochs. This is from their album, Another Helpful Medicine. This one's not random. I did this on purpose, mainly because I just recently discovered this one's also in the system and Canadian content. So here we go.

You might not be surprised to hear that that was Canadian Brass from their album Swing That Music and their version of Strike Up the Band. Prior to that one, Michel Gregoire and the rest of the band with the title track from the album Reaching. And we started that whole thing off with the Aurochs group from their album Another Helpful Medicine. You heard track 3. And that was a very abrupt cut. I get the sense that that entire album is really meant to be played continuously because it just hacked right off at the end of the runtime on 3, going into 4. Anyways, you are listening to The Swing Shift on CFCR 90.5 FM with me, your host, WBRP in Saskatoon. Up next, we are going to keep things going here with Trudy Desmond from her best of album, A Dream Come True. You're going to listen to her with I See Your Face Before Me.

0: That was the quintet calling themselves Gray Matter. And that was their album Footsteps, you heard In Flight. And prior to that one, from L'Orchestre des Pas Perdus, from their album L'Âge du Cuivre, you heard Fidel Castor. And I have no idea if that's some sort of a take on Fidel Castro, making fun of his name as the ever-faithful beaver. Don't know. Anyways, the trio of tunes was led off by Trudy Desmond from her Best of album. And you heard I See Your Face Before Me. Okay, well, before us, is time for us to take a break, listen to some words from our sponsors and some public service announcements, and I'm back with the second half of the show.
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4: 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We honor the deep ties these communities have to this land, and we acknowledge the enduring significance of their cultures, languages, and histories. We express our gratitude for the stewardship and wisdom of the First Nations and Métis peoples, whose contributions continue to enrich our society. CFCR is committed to nurturing relationships built on reconciliation, respect, and mutual understanding as we walk together toward a shared future.
0: All right, we are going to start off the second half of the Swing Shift for this Tuesday of July 28th, 2026, with me, your host, WBRP in Saskatoon, coming to you from the Ron Spazzeri on Air studio at CFCR 90.5 FM. You're going to hear something from the Mercury Compact Jazz compilation CD of Dizzy Gillespie stuff. So here comes Diz and the Band with Fiesta Mojo.

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Nebraska never let you come back home. No Hollywood vine by the thrifty moth sign. Any night I'll be willing to bet there's a young girl wearing sweet little dreams and pretty blue wishes standing.

all the Gilberts hold down. And now the couple ladders crying out in a sign. And here's the Patterson, the bus stop. They do good business.

That was Wabasin Honda, which is the first part of movement two of Malia Bamsoen's Sweet Tooth. Prior to that one, Tom Waits from his album Blue Valentine, a sweet little bullet from a pretty blue gun. And we started off the trio of tunes with Fiesta Mojo by Dizzy Gillespie from a compilation CD on the Mercury label. Okay, well, before we keep going here on the Swing Shift, I should let you know that, as was the case with the first hour of the show, this hour of Swing Shift is brought to you by Downtown Saskatoon. The Downtown Saskatoon Business Improvement District is a dedicated advocate for the businesses at the heart of Saskatoon's thriving downtown core. The BID works to build on successes and further downtown initiatives, remaining committed to long-term planning and the meaningful investment of time and resources. Downtown Saskatoon continues to evolve and adapt to accommodate the city's ever-changing business and community landscape. 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Downtown Saskatoon. Be downtown. All right. Up next here on the Swing Shift, we are going to listen to something from another compilation CD. This is World of Jazz, the Jazz Piano. And the pianist in this case is Hampton Hawes. And the tune is entitled Dangerous Hawes.

0: Well, from their album, I Got Big Band Rhythm, that was the Avalon Orchestra, and most of you probably recognize that as In a Mellow Tone. Prior to that one, Hampton Hawes and the group from a compilation CD entitled World of Jazz, the Jazz Piano. You heard Dangerous Hawes. Hey, it's going to be another time for us to take a break here on the Swing Shift, listen to some words from our sponsors and some public service announcements, and then I'm back with the fourth quarter of the show.
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0: All right. 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I'm your host, WBRP in Saskatoon, and up next, more jazz bingo, random stuff from my own collection of CDs at home. This is the Modern Jazz Quartet from the album simply entitled The Quartet. Here's their version of Softly, as in a morning sunrise.

Woody Herman from a compilation CD, It Don't Mean a Thing If It Ain't Got That Swing, Disc 2. That was Woodchopper's Ball. Prior to that one, Stanley Jordan All By Himself from his album Standards. That was, of course, Moon River. And we started off the whole thing there with the Modern Jazz Quartet from their album The Quartet with Softly As in a Morning Sunrise. Well, we're going to keep things going here with the Jazz Bingo mode. Just a reminder about bingo that tomorrow, on 22nd at Center Street Bingo, that is CFCR's day. So if you've been wanting to lose money at bingo but didn't know who to lose the money to, drop by tomorrow and lose it to us. Help us out. After that, the last bingo of the season is August 11th for CFCR. Okay. We are going to keep things going here on The Swing Shift with me, your host, WBRP in Saskatoon, and it is Freddie Hubbard and the band from the album The Hub of Hubbard. Here is Just One of Those Things.

0: Led by Frank Foster, that was Count Basie Orchestra from their album Long Live the Chief. That was a Denon CD played for you on a Denon CD player from the Ron Spitzeri On Air Studio here at CFCR. I have been your host, WBRP in Saskatoon, bringing you the Swing Shift, and it has come to a close. So what you heard there was You Got It. And prior to that one, Freddie Hubbard and the band from the Hub of Hubbard with a raucous rendition of Just One of Those Things, closing out the show. Okay, up next, Canadian Waves with your host, Duncan. And it's time to me to stop jockeying the compact discs and jockey the mouse so you can have that go into your ears. Until Friday, when I'm in for some guest hosting. Bye for now.
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5: 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We got the house special, green eggs and ham, Monday, Friday, 6 to 10 a.m. It's not fancy, but it gets the job done. Jukebox. Oh, yeah, it's over there in the corner. It's got indie rock, blues, jazz, pop, electronica. Don't ask for requests. It plays what it plays. So grab a seat, don't make a mess, and enjoy your morning, I guess. Green eggs and ham every weekday from 6 to 10 a.m. You're here anyway. Might as well stay.
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6: 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I'm your host, Duncan. 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

That was Enormous by CEC, featuring Marisol Nagash from Briefly. And before that, we heard Winter House by Michael Cloud DeGuy, featuring Scions. 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Up next, we're going to hear a new one from Fiverr. 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

0: That was Rosemary by John McKeel from his upcoming album Gold Horatio. That album is his third in collaboration with Jay Crocker of Joyful Talk, and the first album that they were able to collaborate in person with. Before that, we heard I Found a River by Star Painter from their upcoming release, Cayenne Flowerbed. Before that was I Bore You Now, Bear For Me by Truck Violence from their new one, Violence. And before that was RJD by Fiverr. We're going to take a short break, and then we'll be back with some more music on Canadian Waves on CFCR 90.5 FM.
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0: 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We're going to start this half of the show off with a track from the recently released posthumous Gord High Clocked In compilation. This is from his project Pa. The song is called Japanada, and the album is called Home Rock.

That was Japanada by Pa, a project of Gord High. 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Up next, we're going to hear Part 3 by Born at Midnight, featuring Fireball Kid from their new release, Eternal Bam Nation.

That was Straight to the Moon by Flytrap, featuring Sergeant and Comrade from Weapons of Mass Creation. Before that, we heard Pixie by Magi Merlin from Powerhouse. And before that was Part 3 by Born at Midnight, featuring Fireball Kid. 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Behind every farmer is dedication that helps feed the future. Nutrien, from Saskatchewan to the world. We're going to close out the show with Read More Books by Drum Machine Mike from I Hope This Never Finds You.

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Ha ha ha. I'm Nick Nibs. Yeah, it is July 28th, and welcome to The Buzz on CFCR 90.5. We just heard Toronto's Red Jacket with In a Little While. Album's called Perfect Timing. Definitely some Cameron Winter vibes. Yeah, let's keep it rolling. We got Bobby Dove from Montreal up next. Song's called Billie Holiday. I'm Nick Nibs, and this is The Buzz on CFCR 90.5.

0: Ha ha ha, I'm Nick Nibs. We just heard a bunch of songs. Let's go through them. So we have, oh my goodness, I'm sorry. Bobby Dove with Billie Holiday. That's off Fortune Teller. That just came out recently. Then we had Lethbridge Sparkle Blood with Restless. They're from Zip Zap. Sorry, oh my goodness. Their album is called Zip Zap. They're not from Zip Zap. I don't think there's a city called Zip Zap. Although, let's do a quick Google. Is there a city? Zip Zap the city. There is no Zip Zap city. But there was a youth festival in 1969 called Zip 2 Zap in Zap, North Dakota. So there's your useless information for the day. You can tell your mom, you can tell your dad, you can tell your daughter or your son. Yeah. And yeah, so then we had after Sparkle Blood, we had Elephants and Stars with Kinda. That album's called Philistine Vulgarity. And finally, we had my boy, my namesake, Nick Hakim, with the song I Can See off of the record I Can See. Now, up next, we're going to have a bit of a commercial break. And then when we come back, we're going to have Allison Russell from Montreal with Chaos Theory. I love this song. The album's called In the Hour of Chaos. I'm Nick Nibs, and this is The Buzz on CFCR 90.5.
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Hey, that was Allison Russell with Chaos Theory. I really love that song. It's freaking cool. And yeah, up next, I think we're going to go with Montreal's Born at Midnight. This song is called This One, and the album is Eternal Bam Nation. It's super cool, super catchy. So I hope you enjoy it, and then we'll come back with some more music after that. I'm Nick Nibbs, and this is The Buzz on CFCR 90.5.

Hey. I'm Nick Nibbs. This is The Buzz on CFCR 90.5. We just heard a bunch of music. That was The Cream, but we'll start at the top. So we had Born at Midnight from Montreal with this one off of Eternal Bamnation. We had Flytrap with called Feelings is the song featuring Chanel Roberts. That album is called Weapons of Mass Creation. It's a Calgary record. We had Hillsboro from Vancouver with Thim King of You, not Thinking of You, but Thim King of You, off of A Party in Your Name. Again, they're from Vancouver. And then we had LA's The Cream, C-R-E-E-M, with A Taste of Cherry. They're from LA. And then finally, we had Steve Lacy's The Feeling. Oh my goodness. Next will be Steve Lacy's The Feeling. I've been really off today. I'm super sorry. And yeah, just a quick update. I think I am turning it in. I'm going to be staying with The Buzz until the end of September, or right near the end of September. Yeah, it's been really great. I love doing radio, just being a dad. Life's getting, you know, little complicated. So I don't think it'll be a full goodbye. But I'm still here for another couple of months. So stick with me. Maybe we'll do something really nice on my last show. I'm not sure yet. It'll be F emphasis, so we'll be working hard. But yeah, up next is The Feeling by Steve Lacy off of Oh Yeah. And I'm Nick Nibbs. This is The Buzz on CFCR 9.5. I love you. Take care of yourself. Take care of others. But take care of yourself, because how are you going to take care of others if you're not taking care of yourself?

0: Since 1988, Amigos Cantina has played host to the best shows in Saskatoon. Here's what's hitting the stage.
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0: There's Pub Stumpers trivia every Wednesday, and hey, while you're there, why not grab some of the Tex-Mex cuisine that's made Amigos Cantina one of Canada's best restaurants? So come on down to Amigos Cantina, 806 Dufferin Avenue.
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